0: Hi, everyone. What are you doing? I'm going to go to one on Mary FM 89.9. I'm going to go to the other one. I'm going to go to the responses in the other one.
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Con a Maori, this is Radio Kiribati News with me, Dina Tateribatios. Two oceanic fisheries officers successfully completed their participation in P&A technical compliance workshop held in Brisbane from 18 to 22nd of May 2026. The Ministry of Fisheries and Ocean Resources said the workshop focused on the finalization of the 2025 Draft Summary Compliance Report, or the DSCR, an important document that provides a comprehensive overview of vessel compliance across Pina waters. It said the workshop offered a valuable platform for Kiribati compliance officers to enhance their knowledge of P&A compliance procedures, strengthen their capacity in managing and reviewing cases within the P&A Compliance Case Register, or PCCR, and foster closer collaboration among P&A parties. It also assists Kiribati and other member countries in resolving understanding observer statements and factual response while encouraging the consistent application of P&A compliance requirements at the national level. These efforts contributed significantly to the completion of the 2025 DSCR and further strengthened regional cooperation in fisheries, compliance and monitoring. The Ministry extends its sincere appreciation to the P&A Office for successfully organizing and facilitating their important regional workshop. The Ministry of Education extends its congratulations to KNLA, or the Kiribati National Library and Archives, for being recognized as Division of the Month for May. This award reflects the division's strong commitment to compliance, excellence and high performance in fulfilling its responsibilities. The Ministry said the achievement highlights the dedication, professionalism and continuous efforts of the KNLA team in supporting the Ministry's goals and priorities through its important work in providing access to information and preserving archival resources. KNLA continues to play a vital role in promoting knowledge, preservation and lifelong learning in Kiribati. The Ministry comments the KNLA team on this well-deserved accomplishment and encourage all divisions to continue striving for excellence in service delivery and organizational performance. Regarding the flock reportedly found in Onto Heita last month, the agricultural team carried out an inspection at the site. A report from the agricultural team that the first responded to the sighting of a flock in Onto Heita months ago said they will conduct a follow-on inspection in that area to confirm whether there are really flocks in there. An officer from the office said during the initial inspection, when the sighting was first reported to them, found no flocks. But as rainy conditions are being experienced these days, the office will undertake another thorough inspection at the site as flocks are more likely to appear during rainy weather. The office also requests assistance and cooperation for the public regarding this matter to report any sightings for the animal. And in the Pacific news, Penrhyn Highlands in the Cook Islands used its last 100 liters of diesel last week and has borrowed diesel from the police petrol board as fuel prices continue to grow up in the region. The Highland is also restricting power use. They have borrowed 5,000 liters of diesel from the police petrol boat Tekukupatu, which Executive Officer Bunavanu said should last until next shipment of fuel arrives at the end of the month. He said the fuel delivery will come on the estimated time of departure from Rarotonga for the Northern Group is on the June 18th. And is expected to arrive at the island around the 25th or 26th of June, if things go well and there is no further delay. Power use on the island is restricted to between 6 a.m. and 10 p.m. And the Tonga's Anti-Corruption Commission says a former minister of police have been charged following the completion of an investigation. The charge relates its interference with the Court of Justice.
The matter is now before the First Magistrate Court and has been adjourned to 22nd of June. And you just tuned to Radio Kiribati, that is the news from Radio Kiribati Newsroom.

Amir on the air in a Ludricia McNeil, Mekunana is stranded. I was here around Garway and the day the song rain and under Tawan away. I put the women at the Nora and Katie Minister in Tawana. On the day on Kanina, Cabinet Rakinaratanata and Kavak, had a Tangrakiri Kokinati, Cabinet Tabu came to Tawan away.

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0: Kunamauri, this is Radio Kiribati News with me, Dinata Teribatios. Two oceanic fisheries officers successfully completed their participation in P&A technical compliance workshop held in Brisbane from 18 to 22nd of May 2026. The Ministry of Fisheries and Ocean Resources said the workshop focused on the finalization of the 2025 Draft Summary Compliance Report, or the DSCR, an important document that provides a comprehensive overview of vessel compliance across penal waters. It said the workshop offered a valuable platform for Kiribati compliance officers to enhance their knowledge of P&A compliance procedures, strengthen their capacity in managing and reviewing cases within the P&A Compliance Case Register, or PCCR, and foster closer collaboration among P&A parties. It also assists Kiribati and other member countries in resolving understanding observer statements and factual response while encouraging the consistent application of P&A compliance requirements at the national level. These efforts contributed significantly to the completion of the 2025 DSCR and further strengthened regional cooperation in fisheries, compliance and monitoring. The Ministry extends its sincere appreciation to the P&A Office for successfully organizing and facilitating their important regional workshop. The Ministry of Education extends its congratulations to KNLA, or the Kiribati National Library and Archives, for being recognized as Division of the Month for May. This award reflects the division's strong commitment to compliance, excellence, and high performance in fulfilling its responsibilities. The ministry said the achievement highlights the dedication, professionalism, and continuous efforts of the KNLA team in supporting the ministry's goals and priorities through its important work in providing access to information and preserving archival resources. KNLA continues to play a vital role in promoting knowledge, preservation, and lifelong learning in Kiribati. The ministry commends the KNLA team on this well-deserved accomplishment and encourage all divisions to continue striving for excellence in service delivery and organizational performance. Regarding the flock reportedly found in Onto Heita last month, the agricultural team carried out an inspection at the site. A report from the agricultural team that the first responded to the sighting of a flock in Onto Heita months ago said they will conduct a follow-on inspection in that area to confirm whether there are really flocks in there. An officer from the office said during the initial inspection, when the sighting was first reported to them, found no flocks. But as rainy conditions are being experienced these days, the office will undertake another drill inspection at the site as flocks are more likely to appear during rainy weather. The office also requests assistance and cooperation for the public regarding this matter to report any sightings for the animal. And in the Pacific news, Penrhyn Highland in the Cook Islands used its last 100 liters of diesel last week and has borrowed diesel from the police petrol board as fuel prices continue to grow up in the region. The Highland is also restricting power use. They have borrowed 5,000 liters of diesel from the police petrol boat Tekukupatu, which Executive Officer Bunavanu said should last until next shipment of fuel arrives at the end of the month. He said the fuel delivery will come on the estimated time of departure from Rarotonga for the Northern Group is on the June 18th. And is expected to arrive at the island around the 25th or 26th of June, if things go well and there is no further delay. Power use on the island is restricted to between 6 a.m. and 10 p.m. Samoa's Prime Minister Laulimailetoa Lauder-Smith claims the country's youths are being used by international drug rings who are luring them with Rift Bay chips. This is the first time the Prime Minister has spoken out following shocking revelations 10 days ago that two alleged hitmen from a beer murdered a Sydney camp boss in Vietnam. Lau Li Wu is also the police minister said at a recent police academy graduation that a high-profile international case has damaged Samoa's reputation, according to the Samoa Observer. Joseph Wah, 27, has confessed on Vietnam's television to cutting down suspect coconut cartel leader Dayan Soremautovia in Ho Chi Minh City on 21st of May. Steve Toffa, 23, also known as Tafia, has admitted being his accomplice. Dovia died at Ascens while his associate Sunny Sam, 27, was believed to still be in intensive care in hospital with serious injuries. And the Tonga's Anti-Corruption Commission says a former minister of police have been charged following the completion of an investigation. The charge relates its interference with the Court of Justice. The matter is now before the Fassi Magistrate Court and has been adjourned to 22nd of June. And you just tuned to Radio Kiribati, that ends the news from Radio Kiribati Newsroom.
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Switzerland. And it was a story about a man whose girlfriend has fallen in love with a Swiss boy instead of him. The singer feels sad, jealous, and heartbroken because he is losing the girl he loves to another man. And that brings back the memory in the 1985 to 86, I guess. And you still listen to Melody FM station. It's now 21 minutes past 6 local time. And let's continue on with more music while entertaining you this early tonight.

Swiss Boy, and that is sung by one of the well-known singers. It's from the famous city in the

When we were young, and that is done by Rosie Delma. Hello again, everyone, and back. Welcome back. You're still locked on to Mary FM station, broadcasting live from our studio here in Bairikitarawa. The clock is now moving closer to 7 o'clock local time, and we got plenty of fantastic songs lined up to keep you evening lively and entertaining. Whether you are relaxing at home, driving around, or catching up with friends, Melody FM is here to keep you company all night long. Coming up at 6:30, we'll bring you our English advertisements, followed by even more great music to keep the good vibes flowing. So turn up the volume, sit back, and enjoy the ride with us. Thank you for making Melody FM 89.9 part of your evening. Stay tuned, because the best music and entertainment are still coming your way.

Just before we continue on with more great music here on Melody FM 89.9, let's take a short break for two English advertisements. So stay right wherever you are and keep listening, because we'll be back shortly with more of your favorite songs and entertainment. And these are two English advertisements from the Kiribati Land Transport Authority, or GLTA. GLTA is seeking applications from qualified individuals to fill in the position of a human resource officer. The HRO is responsible for the lead of end-to-end recruitment for roles within GLTA, developing and implementing HR policies that promote fairness, coordinate training and development programs, including leadership workshops and skills building sessions, maintaining personnel administration, employee relation and development, compliance and records. He or she will provide reports to the Chief Executive Officer or CEO. Interested candidates must meet the following requirements: education, bachelor's degree in human resources management, business admin or related field, experience 2 to 4 years in human resources administration, strong knowledge of HR-based policies, or strong knowledge of HR best practices, labor regulations, recruitment strategies, excellence, interpersonal and communication skills, and can connect with people at all levels. Flexible working arrangements to support work-life balance, must be able to effectively communicate with co-workers and customers. Age must be between 30 to 45 years. Interested applicants must submit their letter of interest along with their qualifications, curriculum, vitae or CV, and references. Applications must also provide 3 referees and their valid contact details, phone and email address. The position holds at level 9/7 of the government salary scale. The successful candidates will offered a 3-year contract term that is subject to annual performance review by the GLTA board. Application letters must be sealed in an envelope and labeled Application for Human Resources, Kiribati Land Transport Authority, and to be submitted to KLTA CEO at KLTA Yard office in Beso before closing business hours 16th of June this year. Incomplete and late applications will not be considered. The KLTA is seeking applications from qualified individuals to fill the position of a fleet mechanic officer. This position is responsible for troubleshooting, repairs and performing preventative maintenance and vehicle services on all types of vehicles, equipment and hand tools within the authority's fleet. Repairs shall be made in a safe, cost-effective and time-efficient manner. The fleet mechanic must have practical knowledge of all types of machinery and vehicles at the GLTA yard. It will also provide reports to the Chief Operating Officer, or COO, and the Chief Executive Officer, CEO, and evaluate and prioritize tasks. Interested candidates must meet the following requirements for experience and qualifications: diploma studies in a related direction or APTC certificate in auto mechanic plus 3 years of work experience
in a similar role desirable. A, B, C, D, and E classes of driver's license. It also requires a minimum of a 2-year experience in heavy truck mechanics at the vocational level. A minimum of 5 years of experience may be substituted for the vocational school requirement. Must have through knowledge and experience with, but not limited to, vehicle engines, diesel engines, vehicle electrical systems, and various mechanics hand tools. Must have basic word processing and writing skills. Must be able to effectively communicate with co-workers and customers. Must special personal development opportunities and committed to staying current within the field of work. Age must be between 30 to 45 years. Interested applicant must submit their letter of interest along with their qualifications, curriculum vitae or CV, and references. Applications must also have three referees, their valid contact details, both phone and email for background checking. The position holds at level 16/15/14 of the government salary scale. Thank you, and that's from the Kiribati Land Transport Authority, or KLTA.

And that was Sail Over Seven Seas. And now it's time for another one of my favorite songs here on Melody FM 89.9. This next song is Dancing With Me Into Tomorrow. It's all about enjoying the moment, feeling the music, and carrying the joy of tonight into a brighter tomorrow. So wherever you are this evening, let the music lift your spirit, bring a smile to your face, and keep you moving as we journey together through the night. Here's Dancing With Me Into Tomorrow.

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Thank you so much for spending part of your evening with us, and we hope you enjoy the music, information, and entertainment we shared during the past hour. 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Remember, no matter where you are, keeping smiling, stay positive and take care of another. Again, I am Editor Dobie with you tonight, and thank you for joining us. Coming live or coming up next, which is our local broadcasting here on Melody FM station. 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
0: By Eric and the Kivin, a Kawarikan on the U. Tio 7, I will put the pimer well upon and kai. 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The motto E 14 at the Bubuat de Pimerwewa. 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
2: I want a project.
0: I don't know
2: if you want
0: to go to the
3: government. I want to go to the
1: government. I want to go to the government. Ladies and gentlemen. Yeah. I want to go to the engineering day. I want to go to the government. I want to go to the government soon. I'm going to go to the next one. I'm going to go to the next one. I'm going to go to the next one. I'm going to go to the next one. I'm going to go to the next one. I'm going to go to the next one. I'm going to go to the next one. I'm going to go to the next one. I'm going to go to the next one. I'm going to go to the next one. I'm going to go to the next one. I'm going to go to the next one. I'm going to go to the next one. I'm going to go to the next one. I'm going to go to the next one. I'm going to go to the next one. I'm going to go to the next one. I'm going to go to the next one. I'm going to go to the next one. I'm going to go to the next one. I'm going to go to the next one. I'm going to go to the next one. I'm going to go to the next one. I'm going to go to the next one. I'm going to go to the next one. I'm going to go to the next one. I'm going to go to the next one. I'm going to go to the next one. I'm going to go to the next one. I'm going to go to the next one. I'm going to go to the next one. I'm going to go to the next one. I'm going to go to the next one. I'm going to go to the next one. I'm going to go to the next one

in small towns, in big cities, you came together as Democrats, Republicans, and Independents to stand up and say that we are one nation, we are one people, and our time.

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1: 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Or a tanker, I will see in Mawari the minister and an eater at Pimetawana. May I in the manga, Ritari canonora, ma'am, Catanota, Narokawak? Ria Tangrekinakona, Takapinian round? If Kinoram thing up on you.